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1: I knew the first plane hit the tower like you. I thought it was an accident. And second plane has hit a tower, and America is now under attack. I didn't have much time to process that, but it was pretty clear to me that if we were under attack.Then my job was to defend the child that was reading to me and her family and her country. I became a wartime president.
0: 上午8:46，第一架飞机撞击世贸北塔时，小布什团队以为只是一场意外事故。
2: My assistant came in and said a plane has hit the World Trade Center, and I said, "Well, that's a strange accident." And I called the president. Initially, we thought maybe a small plane of some kind, and he said, "Well, keep me posted."
0: 9:03，第二架飞机撞上世贸南塔。时任白宫战情室主任德伯拉·勒维尔在现场通过电视看到了当时的情景。大约30秒后，他判断这不是事故，而是恐怖袭击，并通知了时任总统办公厅主任安迪·卡德。卡德悄悄走到小布什身边，向他汇报了恐袭的消息。小布什没有立即离开教室，而是继续坐在前排听学生们朗读。
1: I didn't want to do anything dramatic. I didn't want to, you know, lurch out of the chair and scare the classroom full of children. And so I waited.
0: 小布什在小学活动室里做了简短的讲话，随即离开了学校。途中，他又收到了五角大楼遭到袭击的消息。在空军一号上，小布什下令所有在美国领空内的民航飞机必须立即降落，否则将被击落。美国首批战斗机女飞行员希瑟·彭尼和另一名飞行员马克·萨斯维尔接到了一项任务，击落一架飞向华盛顿的失控客机。往战机上挂载导弹需要1小时，而当时已经没有时间挂载导弹。
2: It was too late for Mark and I. We knew at that point that this would be a suicide mission.
3: Vice President has cleared. Vice President has cleared us to intercept track.
4: You know what they
3: do? Shoot them down if they do not respond first on RCC.
2: So he would ram his jet into the cockpit of what we now know was Flight 93. And I would ram my jet into the tail of the aircraft.
0: 彭尼和萨斯维尔在华盛顿上空什么也没有发现。1小时之后，他们接到消息，93号航班已经在宾夕法尼亚州一处空地坠毁。
5: 25 years later, 9/11 still shapes America. 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
6: 继10号攻占红海港口重镇穆哈后，也门政府官员11号表示，胡塞武装当天又夺取了位于曼德海峡的核心战略要地毗邻岛。北媒称。胡塞武装近期闪电式推进，让曼德海峡成为伊朗向美国施压的新战场。
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3: We award on one with the Fields Medal for our work. You then with the Fields Medal for his work in partial differential equations.
4: Mathematics provides the foundational language to understand our universe. And it is the seamless interplay across mathematics, physics, and engineering that moves our knowledge forward.
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